He has a lot of feeling in his hands. And his name was Jimi Hendrix, y'all. Jimi Hendrix. Oh, what's his name?

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You smoke magic. Clear negative energy. 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

violence will not harm you. What to fight and what to report. Build relations within your society merely to survive and equally to prosper. Step back to step forward. Hold tight or let go. The decisions to make in instances without choice. Your own emotions may surprise you. Things may not always go as planned. Some truths are cliche. Discernment and nuanced judgment. Solid reasoning. Willful abandon. You will find yourself in

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Financed by darkest means, under the table, in the soil, underwater, sacred oil.

0: 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All we need is your collaboration, Mrs. Jones.
1: This is my voice, my weapon of choice.

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It's usually the darkest right before the light comes back. Angels, archangels, ascended masters, light beings, the galactic legions of light beings, benevolent beings, and all the ancestors that are healthy, I ask you to join us right here.

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The lymphatic systems are the lakes and the waters. It is all the same. 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

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Death is a conspiracy, religious hypocrisy. 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Financed by darkest means, under the table, in the soil, underwater, sacred oil. Our fossils fuel the enterprise. Our fossils fuel our own demise. 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

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Right

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The lymphatic systems are the lakes and the waters. It is all the same. We are all one.